cigarette. The water wall is calling, it lingers, then you forget. Oh, oh, oh, oh, you're a rock and roll suicide.

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about tomorrow? What did I do today? You want fresh air? You won't find it this way. Check your left, check your right. Check your rear view mirror. Check it every night. Stomping on a box that I thought was empty.

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tassello della musica di Marumore di questo giovedì, Strange Brew. E a proposito di viaggi strani, yeah, oggi iniziamo così. As a shorty playing in the Somebody help me up and ask me if I bumped my head. I said, yeah. So then they said, oh, so that means you're gonna switch it on them. Mother, I said, yeah, father. Flip mode. Flip mode is the greatest. You know, and as a shorty, I was always told that if I ain't gonna be part of the greatest, I gotta be the greatest myself.

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